0: off, but you're through it. It's amazing that you can love me like I love me like I am.
1: We're Brent and Sherry on Uplifting and Encouraging the River.
2: It's the ultimate spoiler alert. I'm about to give it to you. Okay. You ever look ahead in the book of Revelation? It talks about what we're going to be doing for eternity. Spoiler alert. Now, this is if you trust God. This, you know, this is your thing. You're going to be reigning with him.
3: Yeah, that's what it says.
2: Forever. So, look, go back to Genesis. That's what he had dominion set up for these people made in his image. And so now we're being trained to be able to do that. Yeah. Can we be trusted with it? We've got a shot to get better, to get ready for that. Can we actually be trusted with it?

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2: Hey, this is Seth Schleter, and this is the story behind the song for Valley of

0: Back in 2024, my wife and I lost our daughter at 20 weeks, and it was the hardest thing we've ever experienced. And you wrestle with God in that process, and there's a lot of mystery, there's a lot of learning, there's a lot of just grappling with what it means that God is good and that he's faithful. And the song came from that wrestle of choosing to trust that God was still in the midst of everything, that we don't always get answers, but we always get his presence, and that he's with us in the valleys. And so we can build an altar there knowing that God showed up and that he's always going to show up in those places for you, regardless of how you feel. And so you can still choose to worship him there.
1: The story that made the song.
2: On the river.

0: Sure, we're Brant and Sherry.
1: Is there anything better than the look on a kid's face when they come to your door and expect candy or whatever? Mm-hmm. And instead of something so fleeting, like candy, they get diet tips. Like, they...
0: Yeah, I'm sure that look on their face is priceless.
1: That's when I ran out of handfuls of kale.
0: Yeah.
1: I would just hand them a kale. Now they have to wash it themselves. I'm not going to wash it for them.
0: Of course.
1: But they can put it in their little
0: bucket. You have to have effort.
1: Bucket.
0: Sure.
1: And just the delight that I think that they'll have.
0: I know that they love the Hanson household.
1: They do. They do. That's why we get egged all the time, actually.
0: That's out of protein. Joy.
2: Welcome back to What Is That Thing? Today our guest is...
3: Dr. Melvin Parsbrooker. I invented the sump pump.
2: Ah, the sump pump. 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
3: Yes, the pros who knows are true experts in sump pumpology.
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2: Sump?
3: For the pump.
2: You say the pump pumps...
3: Sump.
2: Sump. And what exactly is... Sump?
3: It's what gets pumped.
2: I want to be sure I'm hearing you right. Sump?
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11: The River Weather. Some clouds for the overnight hours, mid-50s, and then we have low pressure moving in from the Central Plains on Saturday. Showers and thunderstorms likely all day, are high about 80. Clouds in the morning on Sunday, sunny in the afternoon, and mid-80s. I'm meteorologist Steve Hamilton on Uplifting and Encouraging the River.
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1: It is so important to just remember. Just remember God's goodness. He tells us to do it all the time because it reminds us of his goodness. We don't have to do it because he's mad if we don't. That's not the point. The point is he wants us to be reminded that he's been faithful in the past over and over. And it's interesting, too. You think about the word itself, remember. So you have members that need put back together. And when you're remembering, you're taking like this disordered, like just bunch of things, and you're making it cohere into a narrative again about God's been good to me.
0: Yeah.
1: Just taking these seemingly random memories, like, no, put it all together. Look at that. Put those memories back together. Remember them in a... And you can be reminded, wait, he's been good. He's probably going to continue to be good, right?

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0: Here's the story that made the song.
2: What's up, guys? This is We the Kingdom. And this is the story behind our song, Rescue Me.
3: When I'm in the fire, he's next to me. When the flame is high, I know he will rescue me.
2: Y'all, we just want to give you a melody to put to an age-old story of David and Goliath. Man, he had some crazy faith, and it's amazing what God can do when we have faith like that. And we just pray that this song would be a huge encouragement to you guys to know that whatever giants you're facing out there are not impossible to fall to the ground in God's name.
1: The story that made the song.
0: On the river,

0: You plant the seed, you watch it grow, and you thank God, the giver of new life.
1: This song can plant a seed of faith in your heart, and God will water it too.
0: Uplifting and encouraging. The River.

0: It's Brant and Sherry on the river.
1: Got an update about my campaign.
0: Okay.
1: I'm running for office in the year 2038.
0: Right.
1: And
0: for Senate, right?
1: Yeah.
0: Yeah, yeah.
1: I got an idea.
0: Okay. Like this is for your platform.
1: Right, we need to get some momentum going. I realize that. We're a little dead in the water right now. All right. So I realize we're right, and you probably know this too, we're right. It's the 75th anniversary of the publication of the first Chronicles of Narnia.
0: I don't know that that's common knowledge,
1: right, so,
0: but okay, yeah.
1: Yeah, you know it, we know it.
0: Of course.
1: So I think it's some kind of parade.
0: What?
1: And then just thinking we do like a parade, and then I get like somebody drives me around in a convertible.
0: And you're gonna
1: and I sit on top of it and I'm like wave at people and stuff, and there's like
0: a Narnia parade is how you're gonna get some momentum for your 2038 campaign.
1: Every idea I come up with here, it's
0: I'm just trying to help.
1: It's mocked. It's just people, oh, I don't understand. Like I'm the weird
0: okay.
1: one.
0: Okay.
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1: People are out there doing too much.
2: Hey, you sound like my mom.
3: Yeah, I know.
2: You're doing way too much.
3: It's a Southwest Airlines flight. Unexpected delay after a robot named Bebop violated the airline's carry-on policy. Bebop, a humanoid robot, was seen entertaining passengers in the terminal before boarding.
2: Okay.
3: Its human escort purchased a seat for Bebop.
2: Sure.
3: But the flight crew raised concerns about the robot's placement because it's still carry-on.
2: Oh, I thought you meant the robot had a carry-on.
3: No,
2: the robot should have been.
3: Is a carry-on. So they relocated Bebop to a window seat. Crew members then discovered that its lithium battery exceeded Southwest's maximum allowable size, so Bebop was booted. The flight eventually took off an hour later. It's like everybody had to wait an hour.
2: Because
3: you had to take your robot. That's what I mean by doing too much.
2: Doing too much. That's way too much.
3: I get it. It's cool. It's fun to entertain everybody. But it's like, come on, man. We're just trying to get home.

0: We're Brent and Sherry on Uplifting and Encouraging the River.
1: Oh, I have another campaign update.
0: Oh, another one.
1: I'm not running until 2038. I'm just learning the ropes right now.
0: But
1: I've read what I need to do is throw red meat to my base.
0: Brent, please.
1: No, I do.
0: Okay. I don't know that you've even identified your base to throw
1: I'm
0: meat
1: thinking,
0: at them. Okay.
1: I think it's C.S. Lewis fans.
0: All right. That's probably right.
1: Right?
0: Yeah.
1: So I'll be like, hey, I think what I need to do is impugn non-fans, and then the fans will be like, yeah. So like, if you haven't read the Space Trilogy, you are messed up. That's what I think.
0: That's the red meat you're throwing to your constituency.
1: There, I said it. You don't like it? I said it.
0: I really would caution about becoming this controversial.
1: My campaign social media outlets. Wow, he said it, didn't he?
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8: The River
9: clouds for the overnight hours, mid-50s, and then we have low pressure moving in from the Central Plains on Saturday. Showers and thunderstorms likely all day, are high about 80. Clouds in the morning on Sunday, sunny in the afternoon, and mid-80s. I'm meteorologist Steve Hamilton on Uplifting and Encouraging the River.
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1: And this is the story that made the song.
2: Hey guys, Phil Wickham here. I've got a brand new song out called It Really Is Amazing Grace. Just taking that beautiful hymn that we all know and love, Amazing Grace, added a new chorus and a new bridge to it. I love this song so much. And when I did some reading about it, I realized that this song, you guys, was written by a slave trader. This man named John Newton was slave trading on ships in the 18th century. And in the middle of a storm, he cried out to God, saying, God, if you help me, I give my life to you. And after that moment, he survived the storm. And little by little, he understood what that prayer meant. He gave his life to Jesus, and Jesus changed his life. He went on to becoming a pastor and a minister and someone who spoke out against slavery. It's a testament to the grace of God at work in someone's life. And though we're not all slave traders, we all are in need of God's grace. And that's why I think this song's connected with so many people over the years. It's a joy to be a small part of the huge story of this song. And I invite you all to sing it out with me. It really is Amazing Grace.
1: The story that made the song.
0: On the river.

0: River. We're Brant and Sherry.
1: So, honest question. If you're in a tough situation right now, it could be a tough relationship thing or work thing or something, or I don't know, whatever. Have you asked God for wisdom on that? Mm. And I'm asking you, it's a totally normal thing to forget to do that or not even occur. Like, we don't talk enough about wisdom, so, you know, it's not always on our agenda to ask for it, but you should. You should, for insight. It's so helpful. It spares us from so much pain. And as I ask you that question, I'm telling myself that too. Like, wait a second, have I even asked God for wisdom on this?

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1: projects, or errands,
0: or events.
2: Woo!
0: But when you take the river along,
1: it's also filled with encouragement.

0: Brant and Sherry on Uplifting and Encouraging the River.
1: Here we go. I'm going to shock you. And the reason is because I'm a shock jock. Okay?
0: Thank you for letting us know why.
1: Right, so check this out. This is amazing. And I double checked it.
0: Oh, good, good.
1: This is a fact. Forget the other thing I lied to last time. I had to correct it. Yeah, right. Yeah, this is a fact.
0: Okay.
1: Right? Two Dennis the Menaces. You know Dennis the Menace?
0: I do, yes.
1: There were two of them.
0: Okay.
1: Launched on the same day. March 12th, 1951. One was in America.
0: Uh-huh.
1: One was in the UK. Unbeknownst to each other.
0: Really?
1: Two different artists. Launched in the newspapers.
0: In any way.
1: Not connected in any way. And then there was a big like discussion of how, you know, who's got the right to it. Yeah, and it just, the UK one just kind of faded out because he was actually too much of a menace. Okay. I'm not kidding. And then the Dennis the Menace in the US was more happy-go-lucky.
0: Yeah, playful.
1: Yeah.
0: So
1: how about that? What are the odds? What are the odds? The same exact day.
0: Yeah, I would say that's interesting, but I don't know how people are going to...
1: That is amazing.
0: You're very excited.
1: It's exciting.
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0: Branton Cherry on the river.
1: Just a little reminder, and you probably know this anyway, but it's all about relationships. They do all these studies about happiness, happy this, happy that, what makes people happy, and it comes back to relationships. And we know this, if you're somebody who's a believer in Jesus, like our relationship with God is the basis for joy, like this sense of well-being regardless of circumstances. But people, not money, not career, not that other stuff, that can be good, that can be helpful. But no, in the end, it comes down to relationships.
2: I've

0: It's Brant and Sherry on the river.
1: Let's talk about baseball. Now, I'm playing a football music theme.
0: Yes, that's right.
1: The baseball, because World Series.
0: Yes, that's right.
1: Maybe you can relate to this. Shohei Ohtani, have you been keeping track of him?
0: I have not.
1: All right. It's unbelievable.
0: He's
1: a baseball player who's the best that's ever played.
0: Oh, wow. That's a
1: best that's ever played.
0: Okay.
1: And he's big, too. He's a big guy. And
0: he pitches, does
1: everything. He hits better than everybody, and he pitches better than everybody.
0: Okay.
1: And no one's ever seen anything like it.
0: Mm-hmm.
1: And it reminds me exactly of Ted Sloan from my Little League. Because Ted, there's one of these guys in every Little League, you need to know this, where everyone wants to know, okay, show me his birth certificate. Because he's twice as big as everybody else.
0: Okay.
1: He hit, you know.
0: And Ted was out there just smashing.
1: Hits 9 home runs a game, and then gets a pitch and throws it 400 miles an hour.
0: So this is the Ted Sloan effect. I got it.
1: Ohtani had this huge game the other day. My friend texted me, my friend from Little League. He's like, Ted Sloan. Like, you're right. Check his birth certificate.
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8: Some clouds for the overnight hours, mid-50s, and then we have low pressure moving in from the Central Plains on Saturday. Showers and thunderstorms likely all day, our high about 80. Clouds in the morning on Sunday, sunny in the afternoon, and mid-80s. I'm meteorologist Steve Hamilton on Uplifting and Encouraging the River.
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2: Hey, thanks for listening. I just want to encourage you. We want to encourage you. Whatever you're doing that's good in life, keep at it. There's so much in Scripture about that. Let us not get tired of doing good, says in Galatians. Don't get tired. Keep pursuing the goal, the prize it talks about in Philippians. It talks about endurance in Timothy. If we endure, we'll also reign with him, it says. Like, there's on and on. But as for you, be strong. Don't give up, for your work has a reward. That's in Chronicles. But it's all through Scripture. Like, don't give up. Even if you don't see a harvest now, maybe you're working with kids or something, and it's a long haul. Might be 20 years before one comes back and goes, you know what? I'm so thankful for you. Yeah, they can't say it right now, but you just keep doing it. That's faithfulness.

0: The River. We're Brant and Sherry.
1: Okay, we're going to do something here. I'll start the theme music. Can you do the intro
0: thing? Of course, and now a masterclass on joke telling with your instructor, Brant Hansen.
1: All right, the lesson here, I don't like this joke.
0: Okay, that's the lesson?
1: Yeah. That's a takeaway from me. I just want to say that ahead of time.
0: In case it bombs.
1: Yes.
0: Okay.
1: But it might be hilarious.
0: Let's see.
1: Right. You hear about the guy that was in the big peekaboo? No, shoot. Did you hear?
0: What in the world?
1: Did you hear I got a... Did you hear that I got an injury playing peekaboo?
0: No.
1: You know where they took me?
0: Where?
1: The ICU.
0: Okay. So...
1: That's kind of funny.
0: As an observer, what I'm taking away from this masterclass, Professor, is to lower expectations.
1: Right.
0: Make people feel like it's not going to be that
1: funny.
0: And
1: did you see how I geniusly fumbled it like four times before?
0: Yeah, you did that on
1: purpose? Picking the ball up and running it into the end zone.
0: So you fumbled on purpose four times.
1: It's genius.
0: Well, that is the masterclass.
1: Thanks.
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0: 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And I'm Heather, and I am the river.
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0: Brant and Sherry on Uplifting and Encouraging the River.
1: People say the Bible is mythology. It's an ancient myth book.
2: Mm-hmm.
1: People who say that, honestly, I don't think you know what you're talking about when it comes to literature or mythology mm-hmm. in the classical sense.
2: Yeah.
1: I honestly don't. I think you're disregarding some literature types.
2: Like?
1: Well, I was reading Jonah mm-hmm. this last weekend. Mm-hmm. I mean, people think they know the story. I thought I did. There's a whole bunch of other stuff. There's just tons of bizarre stuff in there. Mm-hmm. It's so interesting, but like, you wouldn't write a myth that ends like that. Guy's got an attitude problem.
2: Yeah.
1: And you would expect, and the moral of this, it's not a moral story. Mm-hmm. It's not like here's the story for the kids.
2: And now he's fine.
1: Now he's fine. Everything's cool. No, he's a jerk at the end. He starts off.
2: Yeah.
1: Like a real scared, nervous failure.
2: Yeah.
1: And ends up being just kind of a jerk.
2: Yeah.
1: Like if you're writing mythology, it doesn't work that way. There's a lot of real life about human nature going on in there. It's so interesting.

0: passion and purpose.
1: They're in the songs.
0: And as you listen, they can be found in your life too.
1: Uplifting and encouraging. The River.

0: Don't wish today away. Summer will be here soon enough.
1: Waiting is hard.
0: But this song can make it easier.
1: Uplifting and encouraging.
0: The River

0: It's Brant and Sherry on the river.
1: Do you see this? They're doing fake clothes. You can buy fake, like, you buy digital clothes to outfit yourself online with it for your profile photos or whatever.
0: Oh, so that you, it's like you have, like, if I wanted a Louis Vuitton something or other.
1: Yeah.
0: I'd buy that.
1: But it's like real money. It could be like $100 for a dress or $30
0: for
1: a hat.
0: But it's just for your avatar.
1: It's not real.
0: Yeah, right.
1: Like,
0: it's you.
1: Back in the day, it cost us like a quarter. Because we would just stick our heads through a giant like wooden facade. It would put a different body on us, you know?
0: So we'd take a picture of it. A lot of times
1: that was free. A lot of times it was free.
0: Yeah, right. I guess we had it good.
1: Yeah, I don't think we're the dumb ones. Like, just stick your head in a thing, man. The River.
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8: The River Weather. Clouds for the overnight hours, mid-50s, and then we have low pressure moving in from the Central Plains on Saturday. Showers and thunderstorms likely all day, are high about 80. Clouds in the morning on Sunday, sunny in the afternoon, and mid-80s. I'm meteorologist Steve Hamilton on Uplifting and Encouraging the River.
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0: I'm thankful to have you guys in my life. 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It was what helped keep God front and center in my life and kept him present, and I thank you for that.
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0: It's Brant and Sherry on the river.
1: This is hard. It's hard being a shock jock.
2: I can imagine.
1: If you're new to the show, I'm one of those shock jocks you hear about. Now, I'm rated G, all audiences, but I still shock people.
2: Sure.
1: And it's hard to come up with stuff all the time. That's just, you know, I'm not whining about it.
2: We should know the process.
1: Right. And I'm kind of ashamed of today's shocking thing.
2: Do you feel like it's not going to stand up to...
1: Okay. Yeah, what I have here is that I found out that eating ice cream actually raises your body temperature because of the way you digest the fat. If there's something that's fatty, it actually raises your body temperature a little bit. So you don't feel colder. You actually feel a little warmer after you eat it. It's really weird, but it's kind of shocking.
2: No.
1: No?
2: Mm-mm. I mean, no, you know what? It is shocking.
1: Hang on a second. Okay.
2: That is shocking. I wouldn't have known that. All right. I just don't know that people will buzz about it, which is the point of this whole thing.
1: That's telling you it's hard.
2: Yeah.

0: I was going through a real bad drug addiction. I got on my knees and I just cried out to God and I said, I need help. I can't do it no more. I started putting my faith in God. He's blessed me with 7 years of continuous sobriety. I'm reading the Bible now. Somebody turned me on to the river. The songs, they inspire me. They encourage me. By donating to the river, maybe somebody else out there that is struggling like I did, they'll find hope themselves.
1: Lives are changed when you give to the river. 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

0: We're Brent and Sherry on Uplifting and Encouraging the River.
1: Man, there's this great lyric. I don't know if you ever heard this lyric before. It's by an artist named Rich Mullins, who's was a big deal to me growing up. Mm-hmm. His music, just super honest guy. Mm-hmm. And one of the lyrics is, the world can't stand what it can't own. And it was talking about Jesus and how people treated him. I got to tell you, though, like, that lyric reminds, it pops into mind because I think now if you don't get caught up in the debates of the day, people will really get angry with you. If you don't get caught up in their debate, their anger, their hatred, their bitterness, you're going to be a problem. They're going to be threatened by that. They don't own you. So they kept trying to do this to Jesus too. But the thing is, it's not just benign to them. It's not like they don't care. It bothers them if you're not getting into the mud with them, and you're not, if you're at peace. I mean, the world can't stand what it can't own. That is so true. That's how they treated Jesus.
2: Diving into God's word is essential, and sometimes it can be intimidating too.
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0: It is officially grass growing season. Hi, I'm Bailey on the river, which means people are finding all kinds of ways to cut their grass. I don't know if I've ever seen something quite as creative as this. That's coming up in just 13 minutes.
1: This is so important to remember. You are a spiritual being. I am a spiritual being. 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
1: You're listening to Uplifting and Encouraging the River. I'm Bailey. Thanks for being here. And there are more and more companies out there that are bringing sheep and bringing goats to your yard to mow it. 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The city hired some goats to come in and clear out the brush and to take care of it. They were there for just a couple days, but it is becoming more and more popular. And let me tell you, if my husband would agree to it, you best believe I'd be doing that exact same thing.

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1: 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I'm Bailey, so honored to be here with you. 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

The River. I'm Bailey. Thanks for being here. And my husband and I just recently got a new car, and it has a sunroof, which I love. And so I try to open it every single day, even if it's not sun, you know, sunroof weather. But the other day it rained, and I opened it thinking that all the rain would go backwards. Fun fact, it did not. So I was just completely soaked. All my hair, everything on my way to work because rain goes forward, apparently, not back.

0: son, he's 8 years old, and when we drive to school, we pray, and then we pray while listening. I am just so appreciative of the radio station and the bond that me and my son have as we drive to school every day. It takes a lot of people to do what you do every day, and we just need to show our appreciation for that. That blesses us every single day.
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0: I love that one by Pat Barrett. I've got a fire right here on the river. And guess what? We got more great music coming up right after this.
1: Hey, it's Brad Hanson. I just want to say thank you so much for our Days of Healing last week. 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And here's the thing. 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More kids are waiting and hoping for someone like you to step in. And if you've ever wondered, could I really make a difference? 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
2: Hey, it's Holly Brand, and I'm so excited for you to hear my brand new song, I Know Somebody. I wrote this song 2 years ago after my friend Charlotte was diagnosed with cancer. And after multiple rounds of chemotherapy and surgery, Charlotte today is cancer-free. We all know somebody who is struggling and who needs to hear the message of hope that there is a God who sees them right in the middle of their struggle and who is working all things together for their good and for His glory.
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Hopefully you were able to celebrate last weekend, moms or the mom figures.

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0: There's nothing quite about being with family or even sometimes chosen family. So my husband and I both live 8.5 hours away from our respected families. His family is 8.5 hours to the east. My family is 8.5 hours to the west. So Ohio is kind of that perfect middle ground. But whenever we get to be with our families, something magical happens. It is such a beautiful time. So for Mother's Day, we went out to New York where his family is. They own a massive greenhouse, which was so fun to be a part of. But it's just great to be around family. And so if you're by family, give them an extra hug today. And if you're by your chosen family, right? Maybe you've built this community away from other people. Reach out to them and let them know how encouraged and how grateful you are to have them as your chosen family.
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1: 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The River.
2: Picture this, just a kid with a heavy burden, having a hard time.

I'm Bailey. I'm so honored to be with you on this really early Saturday morning. Guess what? The river? The river's going to Egypt. Yes. Haley from Afternoons, Josh from the Mornings, they are going to Egypt and you are invited. Tickets and more information is all available at River Radio.

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Josiah Queen's new one, Demons, right here on the river. I'm Bailey. Thanks for being here. What is the most nostalgic thing that you've seen recently? Well, Lunchables is now doing charcuterie rings where you can have a little ring and like put some goodies on it. And immediately my brain goes to ring pops, ring pops, ring pops. And I don't know about you, but I'm like, oh, people are going to stop being getting engaged by these things here before we know it.

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1: But with God, the party has already begun.
0: Sing along with the victory soundtrack on the river.

0: Prayer isn't a religious ritual or a list of requests you present to God like a shopping list. It's a conversation with the creator of the universe who loves you more than you can imagine. Yet many people feel like they don't know how to pray or that their prayers aren't good enough. The disciples felt the same way, which is why they asked Jesus, "Lord, teach us to pray." Jesus didn't give them a complicated formula. He taught them to approach God as their loving Father, simply, honestly, and from the heart. 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

0: God loves telling stories, and you know, there's a Bible full of history of the ways that God showed up for his people, you know, just in the nick of time. He shows up and does miracles. He does the unthinkable. And you know, there's so many instances in my life where I can look back and say, he really has never ever failed me. And it's funny, because when you get in a situation and it's not looking so good, it's so easy for us to freak out and just say, God, where are you? Have you forgotten about me? This song, Ain't No Way, is just all about that declaration. There's no way you're gonna let me down. You've been there for me time and time again. As I look back over my life, there's not one time that you failed me, and you're gonna show up for me now.
1: The story that made the song.
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1: they've been
2: you
1: doing
2: two.
1: This. And I love this. They said that anyone is welcome. Every week, without fail, they pick up the tab. Oh! That's their way.
2: Have you seen the gas prices?
1: I know. 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

0: 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And I know you're there for anyone else who gets in the car like I do and turns on the radio immediately. So you're there for all of us, and it does my heart good to be able to give.
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4: 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Two global signs of Jesus' return that thrill me are world evangelization and the rebirth of the nation of Israel. Jesus declared in Matthew 24:14, "This gospel of the kingdom will be preached in the whole world, and then the end will come." The gospel is being preached in the whole world. If people can't hear it in their first language, they can hear it in their second or third. 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For the first time in human history, everyone has the opportunity to hear the gospel. The second sign is Israel. 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Within my generation, every sign pointing to Jesus' return has been fulfilled. I'm convinced the kingdoms of this world are about to give birth to the kingdom of God. Jesus is coming. This is Ann Graham Lotz.
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2: 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If that sounds like you today, you're not alone. One thing God keeps continuously reminding me of is that He meets us exactly where we are and not where we think we should be. When we let go of control and lay everything down at the feet of Jesus, His peace feels louder than our fear.
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2: 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So why should we worry? Let this be our anthem today.
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2: Life has a way of throwing us surprises.
3: 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We just don't know what to do.
2: What can you do when you need help and direction? The Bible gives us an example. One day, King Hezekiah got a threatening message. It was from the Assyrians, a powerful army that had given him grief before. So what did Hezekiah do? I love his response. We read it in 2 Kings chapter 19. Hezekiah received the letter from the messengers and read it. Then he went up to the temple of the Lord and spread it out before the Lord. And Hezekiah prayed to the Lord. What crisis are you facing today? Why not spread it out before the Lord? Find some tangible symbol of the problem, a picture, a checkbook, a letter, a journal entry. Lay it before the Lord and ask Him to give you direction. With Seeking Him, I'm Nancy DeMoss Wagamuth.
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2: 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I'm about to

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0: 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The guilt is crushing, and you're tired of feeling like a failure. You're not fighting this battle alone. 1 Corinthians 10:13 reminds us, no temptation has overtaken you except what is common to mankind. 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

0: start the day off right, and that just helps set the mood in the day. 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

0: 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Moms and dads who have carried the weight of this for years, now experiencing hope and hearing about the love of Jesus. That is the part I can't get over. You've given so much, you've done so much good, but what if we made it to an even 150? It's just four more kids, four. 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
13: The River Weather. Cloudy today with showers and thunderstorms likely, highs around 80, a southwest wind at 8 to 18 miles an hour. Evening showers and storms, then cloudy tonight with lows around 60. Skies become sunny Sunday, highs in the mid-80s. I'm meteorologist Matthew Harding on Uplifting and Encouraging the River.
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1: There's this Ohio couple. Every single Monday, they have a standing lunch date at Skyline Chili. 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
2: Nice job,
1: they've been
2: you
1: doing
2: two.
1: This. And I love this. 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Every week, without fail, they pick up the tab. 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
2: Have you seen the gas prices?
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0: 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I'm Sonia, and I am the river.
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3: So many marriages are in trouble today. For lots of couples, they entered into marriage thinking they were getting the ideal. But then the honeymoon wears off, and their ideal often turns into an ordeal, and they begin wanting a new deal. Hey, what can be done for a marriage that has hit the rocks? The Bible tells us that God specializes in giving beauty for ashes. He can take all the hurt and turn it to healing by the power of His cross and empty tomb. You see, if I'm walking with God and my wife is walking with God, then we can handle any issue and any problem. But without submission to the Lord, selfishness inevitably begins to reign. It always leads to a dark place of isolation. But when we say no to self and yes to Jesus and give Him control, His peace and power will transform the marriage. Now that's real hope.
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0: 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She's Hannah. You're our friend. 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
1: Stop overthinking it.
0: These thoughts of an overthinker brought to you by that extroverted moment I had yesterday.
2: Uh-oh.
0: Which I immediately regretted. Uh-oh. So at the River, our community engagement team every summer has interns, and the first two interns were here.
2: Yeah, they seem really nice.
0: They really do. I don't often interact with the interns, and so I was feeling good.
2: Yeah.
0: I walked by.
2: Well, they're so busy all the time.
0: And then I walked back because I was like, I'm going to say hello.
2: Good.
0: But let's put a smile on their face today. So yeah. I popped my head and was like, are these the first new interns? And our community engagement director is like, yeah, they are. And I said, suckers. They did not laugh.
2: No.
0: So it went downhill from there. I came in to introduce myself. I'm Josh from the morning show. You know, that whole thing. Yeah, so we shake hands or whatever. I get their names and then I start backing out. And tripped over a desk.
2: No, you did not.
0: Yes, I did.
2: No, you didn't. So not only did they not laugh at your joke, but you...
0: But now I can't walk. Backwards. Yes. Yes. And then... Producer Mike shows up on the scene, and so you got to see me stumbling like a doofus out of the office. How did it look from your angle, man?
3: I'll just put it in Gen Z terms. I think you lost some aura.
0: Yes, thank you. Thank you very much.
2: Goodness.
0: I was cooked.
2: Yeah.
0: Is that it?
2: Are you scaring the interns away?
0: This is why I don't talk to strangers.
2: You know what? Actually, I'm going to backtrack on that. I'm really proud of you.
0: Why?
2: Because you made an effort. You put yourself out there.
0: This is why I don't.
2: But it's a baby step towards, like, now that that's happened, what else could go wrong?
0: Nothing.
2: You're good.
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0: 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She's Hannah. 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
1: It's graduation season, which means young men and women all across Ohio are getting ready to venture into that next big important phase of life. Whether it's careers or college, anything in between. And I think about that time of life and how it's filled with so much anticipation of how you think your life will go. Mm-hmm. And often God goes, plot twist, I have something else in mind for you.
0: We have no clue what's coming.
1: I know. So it got me thinking, what did you want to be when you grew up? And then what did you actually become? For example, when I was like wee little, I wanted to be a

0: Wolf.
1: You can't do that.
0: No, nope. I had to give that up for obvious reasons. Mm-hmm. So then when I headed to college, I actually went in to become a videographer.
1: Oh, really?
0: I wanted to make nature documentaries or
1: about the wolf.
0: Yes, absolutely.
1: Okay.
0: Yes. I lasted one semester. One. And was like lugging around all this heavy video equipment is awful.
1: Oh.
0: Don't ever make me do this again. And God said, yeah, that wasn't what I had in mind for you. And as you can hear, he brought me into radio ministry, and I'm so thrilled that he knows better than me. My journey went from wolf to videographer to radio.
1: Okay.
0: So what was your journey? What did you want to be when you grew up, and what did you actually become? Call or text 800-609-1049.
2: Hey, it's Brant, and I've got something really specific to tell you. 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And it's not just the kids, it's their families too. Moms and dads who have carried the weight of this for years, now experiencing hope and hearing about the love of Jesus. That is the part I can't get over. You've given so much, you've done so much good, but what if we made it to an even 150? It's just four more kids, four. And for those kids and their families, it changes everything. 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
13: Weather. Body today with showers and thunderstorms likely. Highs around 80, a southwest wind at 8 to 18 miles an hour. Evening showers and storms, then cloudy tonight with lows around 60. Skies become sunny Sunday, highs in the mid-80s. I'm meteorologist Matthew Harding on Uplifting and Encouraging the River.
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0: I'm Josh. She's Hannah. It's the River Morning Show.
1: High school and college seniors are getting ready for their next phase of life.
0: It's crazy to think about.
1: I know. It's graduation season. And that season of life it's so exciting. And it's so funny because I remember setting out to become a nature videographer and God going, nope, that ain't for you. Mm-mm. And he led me into ministry and I'm so grateful for it.
0: Yeah.
1: But I never saw it coming. So it begs the question, what did you want to be when you grew up? And then what did you actually become? Call or text 800-609-1049. Josh, what about you?
0: When I was little, I wanted to be a police officer.
1: Aw, yeah, that's a classic. That's a good one.
0: Because I wanted to drive fast.
1: Okay, that's interesting motive. But yeah, that makes sense.
0: It's the only reason why I wanted that. Very quickly when I realized, protect and serve.
1: Well, and you know what's even funnier about that is if you and I are heading to the same event, like say we have a concert across town or somewhere, you never drive fast.
0: No, I don't.
1: No, you're like pokey because back there.
0: Of the police. It's because of them.
1: You do not have a lead foot slightest.
0: I'm a rule follower, and so I could have probably upheld the law.
1: I guess that makes sense, because at that point you would have been, by the rules, allowed to speed.
0: Yeah, and then in high school I wanted to be in radio, and look at this.
1: Yeah.
0: Here we are.
1: God worked it out.
0: So that happens.
1: Sometimes it does work out.
0: Yeah.
1: Producer Mike, what are some friends sharing?
2: Casey said, I wanted to be a teacher, but in college, my mom suggested that I get a part-time job at a local bank.
1: Okay.
2: I wanted nothing to do with someone's money, but now I'm a branch leader with 17 years of banking experience.
1: Wow.
0: There you go. Okay.
1: Yeah, that is a plot twist, and I love that you stuck with it.
0: That's right. God opens doors, you just walk right through.
1: Yes.
0: Very good.
2: Jean said, growing up, I wanted to be a teacher, but I went to cosmetology school instead. I worked for just a couple of months, and then I became a stay-at-home mom.
0: Wow. Aww. That's like two twists in a row.
1: Well, I love it because you had the heart of a teacher, who we love our teachers. You now have the knowledge on how to do, like, hair, which if you have little girls, it's perfect as a stay-at-home mom.
0: You saved yourself so much
1: really
0: money.
1: You really did.
2: Julie said, I wanted to be a zookeeper.
1: Ooh.
2: I'm now a relationship educator that goes into schools. So she said, close.
1: same. So true.
0: Amazing.
1: You can share what you wanted to be when you grew up versus what you became when you call or text 800-609-1049. Jared, what about you?
3: So, when I was a kid, I either wanted to be a surgeon, like a doctor, or I thought it'd be really cool to be a fighter pilot.
0: Yeah.
3: I actually have a weak stomach, so that kind of ruled out both of those.
1: Oh, no.
0: Okay, so can we ask what you are now?
3: Go for it.
0: I got to guess. What about, like, a banker?
3: No, actually, I do work with my hands still. I'm in the trades. I'm a sheet metal worker.
0: Oh, wow.
1: Okay.
0: That works. Again, plot twist, but the only one getting twisted is us, because God knows the steps.
1: Yeah.
0: Looking ahead, where everybody's gonna end up.
1: It's so good.
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0: Here's the story that made the song.
2: Hey, this is Seth Schleter, and this is the story behind the song for Valley.

0: Back in 2024, my wife and I lost our daughter at 20 weeks, and it was the hardest thing we've ever experienced. And you wrestle with God in that process, and there's a lot of mystery, there's a lot of learning, there's a lot of just grappling with what it means that God is good and that he's faithful. And the song came from that wrestle of choosing to trust that God was still in the midst of everything, that we don't always get answers, but we always get his presence, and that he's with us in the valleys. And so we can build an altar there knowing that God showed up and that he's always going to show up in those places for you, regardless of how you feel. And so you can still choose to worship him there.
1: The story that made the song.
2: On the river.

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1: As a parent, an aunt, an uncle, or a grandparent, you learn, do not tell the kids the plan.
0: Oh, no.
1: Don't tell them.
0: Never. Because of all the things they will forget, it's never the plan.
1: It's never the plan.
0: They always remember the plan.
1: I heard this in a sermon the other day, because then for days you'll hear, when are we doing that?
0: Mm-hmm.
1: When are we doing that? And if you've told your kiddos, like, hey, next week we're going to grandma and grandpa's, then every day on the hour, you will hear, we're going to grandma and grandpa's today, right? No. I said Friday.
0: Right.
1: Well, what day is it? It's Tuesday. Okay, sweet. So tomorrow?
0: Right now.
1: No, Friday. You don't tell the kids the plan because they are not mature enough to handle the plan. They're not mature enough to see the grand scope of what's really going on, right?
0: There's a lot of moving pieces, parts that they don't really need to know about.
1: No, exactly. And yet, you and I often spend so much time anxious, worried, and stressed out about your life going according to plan.
0: I don't like how you just did that to me.
1: I know.
0: Put that mirror down. I don't want to look at myself in this story.
1: I feel it, though, too. How much time have I spent sleepless at night because I'm worrying about a plan I have no business needing to know? You don't actually need to know the plan. All you need to know is the God who has the plan.
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0: You plant the seed, you watch it grow, and you thank God, the giver of new life.
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0: Uplifting and encouraging. The River.

0: Josh. She's Hannah. You're the best. 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
1: It is absolutely incredible when you look back at what's already happened this year through you.
0: We're like halfway through the fifth month of the year.
1: We're not even halfway through the year.
0: It's a lot. And
1: watch this. Since January, you've helped bring 52 concerts and events across Ohio, reaching more than 65,000 people
0: just since
1: with hope.
0: January?
1: Just since January.
0: Of this year?
1: Yes. That's what you've done through the river. You've also helped make over 1,400 chaplain calls possible, connecting Ohioans with prayer, with tangible resources right here in your community.
0: And that number just went way up because of the National Day of Prayer this past Thursday.
1: Yes. Wow. That went up a couple hundred.
0: Wow.
1: And you've been a part of 275 hours of community outreach, volunteering, being the hands and feet of Jesus right here in your Ohio family.
0: Way to go, you!
1: Yes! These things include things like True Girl and River Ladies Night, the Sisterhood Tour. Coming up, you're going to be a part of Rock the Lake and so many other amazing worship nights that aren't possible without you. So thank you so much. And if you're thinking, I'd love to be a part of that in an even bigger way, you absolutely can. 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
1: The word cool has been officially deemed as the most successful slang word of all time.
0: Really? Like, yes. Successful? How do you measure success?
1: It has lasted through the generations.
0: Okay.
1: So cool, like meaning a good thing, has been on the scene since the 1950s.
0: Really?
1: And every generation has adopted it into their slang vocabulary.
0: That's so cool.
1: Exactly. But think about it. Like, I'm sure you said it growing up. Said it growing up. I know, like, my nieces and nephews still say the word cool.
0: Shaggy and Scooby said it.
1: Yeah. Yes, they did.
0: Zoinks.
1: Yes. Yes. But it's really been a slang word that's hung on. And it just got me thinking, what other slang phrases, or maybe it's a word, have you hung on to, whether it's been deemed cool or not?
0: Oh, so maybe it's even something that you still say that's the groan or
1: yes.
0: the eye roll.
1: Yes, that's okay. Totally acceptable. Call or text to share 800-609-1049. My husband Chris made fun of me the other day because I used the word gals. Me and the gals are going out to dinner, or the gals are getting together.
0: Mm-hmm.
1: And he said I sounded like something out of like a 1940s prom. He's like, all right, boys and gals, it's time for the jitterbug.
0: Oh, good grief. Yeah, I can see the poodle skirts now.
1: Yes, I was like, what? I feel like gals is still acceptable today.
0: When my wife goes out with her friends, I just say girls. I don't say gals or women, even though they're grown,
1: like,
0: women.
1: Gal pals. Maybe that's like why I say it, is because I know we're not like young girls hanging out, but to call us the ladies feels too formal. So,
0: well,
1: it's like,
0: you guys aren't ladies.
1: The gals
0: anymore.
1: Are hanging out.
0: The way
1: we're
0: you
1: not
0: act.
1: Dancing and doing the jitterbug. But apparently it was cringy to him. He's like, stop saying gals.
0: Okay.
1: So what's that slang word or phrase that you have hung on to?

0: Call or text to share 800-609-1049.
1: And while you're dialing, everybody swing. The
2: 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Welcome back to What Is That Thing? 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
12: The River Weather. Cloudy today with showers and thunderstorms likely. Highs around 80. A southwest wind at 8 to 18 miles an hour. Evening showers and storms, then cloudy tonight with lows around 60. Skies become sunny Sunday, highs in the mid-80s. I'm meteorologist Matthew Harding on Uplifting and Encouraging the River.
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0: But when you take the river along,
1: it's also filled with encouragement.

0: We're Josh and Hannah. Good morning. That's the River Morning Show.
1: You're the bee's knees, the cat's meow. Maybe these are some old slang words or phrases that you've hung on to.
0: Thankfully, I don't know anybody who says bee's knees.
1: No, I don't actually either.
0: I'd be like, really?
1: But it was just recently announced that the word cool is the most successful slang word of all time, hitting the scene in the 1950s, and every generation since has used it as a normal part of their vocabulary. So, whether it's deemed cool or not, what is the slang word or phrase that you have held on to? Call or text 800-609-1049. Josh, you said some things.
0: Well, I don't appreciate that.
1: You weave in some phrases and words.
0: I think I'm trying to think of something old-timey. Like, I say howdy.
1: That's just Southern.
0: And it is?
1: Howdy?
0: Well, I know it is Southern, but isn't it also old? Like, is it old Southern? Like, howdy. I don't say it like Southern. I just say howdy instead of hello.
1: I mean, I guess it has, but I guess I would say it's old and it's lasted. Like, I would say that's one that could be close to the word cool. So, Josh, I'm actually really proud of you.
0: Have I done it or have I not done
1: it? You've done it.
0: Okay, all right, I did it.
1: I guess I was hoping for more cringe.
0: Sorry.
1: I wanted something that embarrassed you.
0: Don't worry, keep listening to the show. It'll happen. At some point.
1: Howdy has stood the test of time. So that's a pretty good one, actually.
0: All right.
1: I know. Some friends are texting in the slang word or phrase that you've held on to. Producer Mike, what are they saying?
2: Tara said, I say nifty.
1: Yeah, nifty's a good one. Uh-huh, nifty's a good one.
2: Yep. Brittany said, mine is swell.
0: Oh, that's swell. That's like, swell. Well, that's nice. That's good.
1: Yeah. That's a good one.
0: Uh-huh. Swell.
2: Owen said, I like to say ahoy when I answer the phone.
1: Ahoy.
0: I'll say ahoy sometimes too.
1: But both of you. One, Josh, you're not in the South.
0: I'm not.
1: Say howdy. And what's it? You said Owen?
2: Yeah, Owen says ahoy.
1: Owen, I don't think there's a very large body of water around here. What are you sailing on? I guess maybe he's up in Cleveland and he's on Erie.
0: The biggest thing we have is Lake Erie. And Lake Erie still isn't an ahoy body of water.
1: I don't know if it's an ahoy, but I do appreciate that. I would be caught off guard if I heard someone say that.
0: I'll especially say ahoy if there's chips in front of it, because that means cookies.
1: Of course. Mm-hmm. My husband has one that cracks me up every single time I hear it, and it catches me off guard, even though I know it's a part of his daily vocabulary. He is constantly on the road for his job. He's driving a lot across the state of Ohio, and whether we're on the phone or I'm with him in the car, if somebody cuts him off in traffic or, you know, does something that they shouldn't on the road, he goes, they're lucky I can't give him a noogie. I'm like, a noogie? How old are you?
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0: today be the day to start again.
1: Because God's mercy is new every morning.
0: And every moment.
1: Uplifting and encouraging. The River.

0: We're Josh and Hannah. This is the River Morning Show.
1: You are too old to be peeing your pants.
0: Who are you talking to?
1: Well.
0: Who are you talking to right now? This is context.
1: Hold on. Today, I just entered into my third trimester.
0: Oh, you're talking about you, aren't you?
1: We are in the home stretch, exactly 12 weeks away from little baby's due date.
0: That is amazing.
1: Isn't that crazy? It feels like it went so fast and so slow all at once.
0: I'm impressed this entire time you keep saying baby.
1: Baby.
0: Baby. Anyway, it's the same way every time.
1: So the nursery is 75% done.
0: Okay.
1: The baby shower is planned. I'm peeing my pants. It's great.
0: Reason number 893. It's great to be a guy. Wow.
1: Whether you've been pregnant before or your wife has been, you know that the wrong laugh or sneeze is dangerous. It is just one of those funny things that comes with pregnancy.
0: Get to and, what happens.
1: Okay, well, this weekend, I was at my mother's, a Mother's Day lunch with my entire family. We had been sitting and eating for a while, and I stand up and I realize I need to go potty
0: for
1: the 24th time that day already.
0: You have a child resting on your bladder.
1: Yes, exactly.
0: I get it.
1: So I head to the bathroom. I go to the stall. I close the stall door.
0: Mm-hmm.
1: And I sneeze.
0: That was the one, huh?
1: And I sneeze. And all the way down my leg, I pee. Praise the Lord. I was wearing a dress.
0: Yeah.
1: It was easier to recover physically, but emotionally, I never will. I was like,
0: pregnancy
1: how is this happening?
0: Is one of God's greatest miracles.
1: I made it so close to the toilet. I made it so close.
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0: I'm thankful to have you guys in my life. 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I got real low in my life. And although the river just sustained me, it took me a long time to get out. It was what helped keep God front and center in my life and kept him present. And I thank you for that.
1: Lives are changed when you give to the river.
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1: Across the land, high school seniors are biting at the bit as graduation ebbs closer and closer.
0: I believe the theme every year is, get me out of here!
1: Yeah, absolutely. And one of the few things that help fill the slow-moving days are senior superlatives.
0: These are so fun.
1: Do you remember if you got one back in high school?
0: I got a real one. It wasn't a joke.
1: Yeah.
0: I was like most musical.
1: Oh, that's cool.
0: I played an instrument. I sang. I acted in plays and stuff.
1: Yeah. I remember my entire senior class was like on edge. Like, will I be assigned one? Like, what am I going to get? Because I graduated from a huge graduating class, so you weren't guaranteed to get one.
0: We had 44 people.
1: Oh, yeah. I think we had 400 people.
0: Some people got two.
1: Yeah. Yeah, no. Well, I didn't get one, and now I feel left out.
0: Okay.
1: So I think we need to bring this back. So if you really think about it, what senior superlative would your friends and family assign you now?
0: Oh, like today?
1: Yes.
0: Oh, geez. Yes.
1: Call or text 800-609-1049. So you're most likely to what or best what? There are things like most likely to be famous, mm-hmm. most likely to become president, most contagious laugh, best smile. Maybe one comes immediately to mind for you. If not, if you have a family or friend group chat, just throw it in there. Let's create some chaos and fun this morning.
0: How about most likely to need his wife to tell him which way is up?
1: That's a good one.
0: Do not have a compass in my head, and she does.
1: Oh, well, Josh, good news, because that's number four for you then, because I had three in mind
0: for you
1: this morning.
0: Oh, no, I don't like this.
1: No, they're not bad.
0: I don't like this
1: at all. They're just accurate.
0: Oh, goodness sake.
1: The first one, which probably goes with not knowing which way is up, is Josh's senior superlatives would be most likely to overthink that time you didn't wave at a neighbor.
0: Absolutely.
1: It's going to spin in your brain for days.
0: It was almost yesterday, but instead I walked over.
1: Oh, and look at you. Because you didn't want to overthink
0: later.
1: Right. Yeah, there you go.
0: Just go say hi. Just go say hi.
1: Josh is most likely to switch accents mid-sentence.
0: I'm not sure what you're talking about.
1: Not at all. Where could I have gotten that? And finally, you would win the award for best get off my lawn energy.
0: Yes, please.
1: You're a dad who knows too much. You've seen too much.
0: I can't get out of this.
1: Yeah.
0: So I need you to get out of it.
1: But it is your turn to share. If you were to get a senior superlative today, what would your friends and family assign you? 800-609-1049.
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2: Most likely to become a professional athlete. 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
1: Mm-hmm.
2: It's senior superlative season. And as someone who didn't get one in high school,
1: aww,
2: I think you and I get a turn. It's our time to assign ourselves
1: a
2: senior superlative.
1: How very millennial of you.
2: I know. I know. But you don't even have to assign it yourself. If you can think of what your friends and family would deem you most likely to or best fill in the blank, what would be your senior superlative today? You can call or text 800-609-1049.
1: And Hannah decided to surprise me with her senior superlatives for me a moment ago.
2: Best get off my lawn right. Energy.
1: Yeah. And so, Hannah, you're going to receive your comeuppance.
2: Okay.
1: Hannah is most likely to judge your spreadsheet.
2: Look, the columns and rows, they better be labeled efficiently, is all I have to say.
1: Color coding
2: of
1: and everything.
2: Course.
1: Okay, all right. I thought
2: of
1: so.
2: Of course.
1: Hannah is the best bagel biter. Because each morning, you can tell where she is just by listening.
2: Yeah, which also means I'm the worst bagel toaster.
1: Yeah, you burn those things.
2: Because I burn them all the time.
1: So bad. And last, most likely, this is Hannah's senior superlative from me, most likely to complain about the most normal things.
2: Uh-oh.
1: Because you're pregnant and everything hurts now.
2: Everything. Just sitting here hurts.
1: Look, I know. I've sat down. Look, I walked through a doorway.
2: Most likely to know I'm coming because I'm grunting everywhere.
1: Oh, yeah. You and your bagel and then you're grunting.
2: Oh, Hannah's in the hallway.
1: You're like an ogre in a cave.
2: I'm okay with that.
1: All right.
2: As long as people know about it. But it's your turn to shout out your senior superlative. 800-60-

0: 1049. Jessica, what's yours?
1: Most likely to embarrass my children by wearing my inflatable hippo suit.
2: Wait, what? You have one?
1: Yeah, it's like a Fantasia hippo. So it's like a giant gray hippo and it has a pink tutu on it.
2: Yes.
1: And it has a little fan. It zips up. I'm fully covered by this whole thing. And it just blows up and it's this giant suit.
2: Wow.
1: And I initially bought it because during COVID, I ran a mock group. And so when everything closed down, me and my assistant delivered gifts to all of the moms.
0: Uh-huh.
1: And we were both wearing like dress up suits, and so we just like ran around to people's houses. It was pretty hilarious.
2: Jeez.
1: And then I went and picked up my kids at the bus stop, and that was like mortifying.
0: Of course.
1: I love it. It's amazing, and I wear it like whenever I get a chance.
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5: When Mike Ditka was fired from the Chicago Bears, he famously said, "As it says in the scriptures, this too shall pass," which sounds great. 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
11: Cloudy today with showers and thunderstorms likely. Highs around 80. A southwest wind at 8 to 18 miles an hour. Evening showers and storms. Then cloudy tonight with lows around 60. Skies become sunny Sunday. Highs in the mid 80s. I'm meteorologist Matthew Harding on Uplifting and Encouraging the River.
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0: you're good.
1: I'm Josh. She's Hannah. It's the River Morning Show. You know how sometimes you feel like it's up to you? It's all up to you, whatever it is. Like you're looking at this thing, you're like, I have to tackle that mountain. I have to traverse this field. I've got to win the thing. I've got to do it. Yeah, and no, and yeah, at the same time, like, I get it, but my hope is this can encourage you another way. And here's what I mean. I'm going to fill in the blanks with this entry in the journal I'm keeping for my kids. I call it Thoughts, Prayers, and Observations. This is entry number 73. You don't always have to say yes when someone asks you for help. But you should always say yes when you believe God is the one asking. Because if God is asking, that means out of everyone on earth, God is calling and equipping you for the task ahead. And he will go with you all the way. These are just some thoughts, prayers, and observations.
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0: I was just struck recently by the fact that so much of our lives are marked by waiting. We're always waiting for something, praying for something, praying for a miracle to come. And I believe we serve a God of miracles who can do a miracle in a moment. And sometimes he does it in a moment. But sometimes he takes us along these back roads to get to the miracle. And we wonder why it's taking so long. I used to think it was cruel of God to take us on those back roads and make it take longer than it could. But the longer I walk with him, I realize that maybe it's the kindness of God that takes us along those back roads sometimes. Because we get to see things out there that we never would have seen. We get to know him in a way we never would have known him. So by the time we get to the destination, the thing we care about the most is actually not the destination, but it's knowing the Lord and the gift of his presence.
1: The story that made the song.
2: On the river,

0: For Josh and Hannah, this is the River Morning Show. Think back to a time when you were working so hard, so very hard. You were working to do the right stuff for the right reasons, and you found out you were just in the way.
1: What did we learn?
0: Yeah, so welcome to this little lesson from church.
2: Okay.
0: Sometimes we got to get out of God's way.
2: Aww.
0: A lot of times, actually.
2: Yeah.
0: So often, I'm working so hard, and I'm like, God, look what all I have done for you. And he's like, I never asked you to do all of that.
2: Oh, straight to the heart. Mm-hmm. Yeah.
0: I mean, because it's real, right? Like, you react that way because you know exactly what I'm talking
2: totally.
0: About.
2: Totally.
0: You're driving to work or you're dealing with your coffee here this morning and you're like, yeah, gut punch. Because we've all been there. I try to keep my eyes and ears open to ways I can relate God and his principles and his love to my children, to my friends and family, other people in my life, to you on the other side of the radio. You know, because when we have these observations and things like, and you share them through calls or texts and we get to share them, this is how we grow. By sharing what God is doing, but we also have to share those like wake-up call moments. Because so many times when we're trying to get all deep and get peel through all the layers, all we need is the fact that God said it, and that's it. So I don't know what your struggle is. I don't know what has taken God's place in your heart. I can look at my own life and I go, okay, those are the things I'm struggling with. Those have become my priorities instead of him. I got to do that introspection too. So think on that for a second and hear God's word to you this morning. It's from 1 Samuel. This is in the Old Testament, chapter 7, verse 3. Then Samuel said to all the people of Israel, which is you and me in this story, if you want to return to the Lord with all your heart, get rid of your foreign gods and your images of Ashtoreth. This is the stuff that took God's place. Turn your hearts to the Lord and obey him alone. Then he will rescue you from the Philistines. That was their struggle. God wants to rescue you and me from ours.
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0: If you used to call it pain, but now you just call it the way I am, this is for you. I'm Josh from the River Morning Show. 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

0: Don't wish today away. Summer will be here soon enough.
1: Waiting is hard.
0: But this song can make it easier.
1: Uplifting and encouraging.
0: The River

0: We're Josh and Hannah. This is the River Morning Show. Thanks so much for hanging out.
1: It's a language you don't know how to speak, and you are okay with that. Most of my close-knit friends are nurses or healthcare professionals.
0: Oh, that language.
1: Yeah. Mm-hmm.
0: I was going to be like means, Spanish, French, no, Italian. Mm-hmm.
1: When we all get together, they start using these big words and phrases that I swear use all 26 letters of the alphabet, and they reuse them a million times over in one word.
0: That's fine. I've seen those words on the back of the shampoo bottles.
1: Yeah, exactly. Most recently, when my best friend, we were all together, my best friend was describing some of the things her infant was experiencing, and there were moments where I was like, hey, can we, like, speak human?
0: Right.
1: Can we do everyday Hannah language?
0: Can we dumb it down a little
1: Yeah,
0: bit.
1: I don't know what you're saying. I regret it every single time. Because then I end up hearing in depth about the consistency of vomit, the cadence of bowel movements,
0: yeah, yeah.
1: Or even worse, because they're all in healthcare, the inner workings of some stranger's internal organs here in Ohio. And I'm like, I didn't need to know that.
0: But you had just asked for
1: it. I did. Like I said, I regret it every single time. And then one of my nurse friends has to revive me off the floor I am now laying on because it's something I never needed to know. So, nurses and healthcare professionals, thank you so much.
0: I knew you were going to turn this positive somehow. Yeah.
1: For all you do. And please and thank you for using big words that I don't understand. Keep me in the dark. It's okay.
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3: I've never seen a morning. The sun forgot to rise. In every single detail. You're faithful every time.

0: We're Josh and Hannah. 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
1: Would you rather?
2: Would you rather have to redo high school knowing what you do now, or instantly remember every embarrassing thing you've ever said in front of your entire high school?
0: Oh, jeez.
3: That last one, rough.
0: Hannah, this is an easy one for me.
3: Okay.
0: Because that last one is my life already.
3: You just relive all your high school
0: literally,
3: embarrassment?
0: Even middle school and elementary. Just yesterday, I was thinking about something dumb I said when I was 8. And I was like, geez, that was weird.
3: So that means you just want to stick with that?
0: Yes.
3: Because you're already doing it?
0: Here's the reason. Because this, I can't get away from it. So I may as well just lean in. So here's the other thing. People will say, boy, if I could go back and do it all over again, knowing what I know now.
3: Mm-hmm.
0: No! That would be the worst thing ever.
3: I don't know, because knowing what I know now, I wish I would have paid more attention in my language classes. Like, I wish I could speak more fluently in another language.
0: See, for me, that would be like, could I take my adult work ethic with me back to high school? Yeah. But if I know everything I know now and I'm in high school, the whole thing's pointless.
3: No, don't say that. There are high schoolers listening.
0: No, I mean it's like pointless. All the drama and all that stuff.
3: All the drama.
0: I don't mean the classwork.
3: Yeah, okay. Yes, I didn't need to know the area of a rhombus, but
0: sine, cosine, tangent. What even does that mean?
3: However, I would love to go back. So I'm going to go with the other one, because I would love to go back and take French seriously. Also, probably weave in Spanish classes and just be really intentional about it and be a trilingual speaker.
0: I know a little bit of French and Spanish.
3: And it would be nice to know more. Yeah.
0: Hola, huh?
3: No, that's not enough.
0: No, it's, come on.
3: And that's, no, that was so terrible.
0: You know exactly what I said.
3: You said, hi, huh?
0: Yes. Yes, I did.
3: That's not enough.
0: Okay, fine. So, producer Mike, Sam again.

0: And so as you're listening, you can play tiebreaker because Hannah and I have gone completely off the chain.
1: Would you rather have to redo high school knowing what you do now?
0: Oh, it's terrifying.
1: Or instantly remember every embarrassing thing you've ever said in front of your entire high school?
0: That's golly, rough. Yeah, that one's bad too. All right, play tiebreaker. Hannah wants to go back to high school with an adult brain. I'm just going to stay where I currently am, remembering every dumb thing I've ever done. Call or text 800-609-1049.
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14: The River Weather. Bobby T. Today, with showers and thunderstorms likely, highs around 80, a southwest wind at 8 to 18 miles an hour. Evening showers and storms, then cloudy tonight with lows around 60. Skies become sunny Sunday, highs in the mid-80s. I'm meteorologist Matthew Harding on Uplifting and Encouraging the River.
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0: the River Morning Show. We're Josh and Hannah, and we're not mad. We're just disappointed in each other.
1: Would you rather?
0: Would you rather go back to high school, do it all over again, knowing what you know now?
2: Uh-huh.
0: And that was Hannah's pick.
2: Yep.
0: Or would you rather remember every embarrassing thing you ever said in high school? That's my pick because I do it already.
3: So what if... I guess already. That's not part of the equation. Like, what if that meant you wouldn't have to, though?
0: Still.
3: You don't want to go back to high school.
0: I would take it because I don't want to go back to high school with the mind of a grown-up because all of it would be like so... The classes are important.
3: Yeah.
0: Everything else is like, this is waste of time.
3: But you would know that and you wouldn't get into the drama. You would just like disregard it and actually focus on your studies. Me being a nerd, I love that idea. I love to just go back and study and take it seriously.
0: All it was drama?
3: Like, no, but you're a grown, like you would know what you know now and you'd be able to avoid it.
0: That
3: like,
0: means
3: that won't matter.
0: I would have no friends then.
3: I would just be so excited to like study again. I loved writing papers. I loved test taking.
0: What?
3: I know.
0: Is wrong with
3: I
0: you?
3: I just found it so satisfying. So to go back and be more serious about it, yes. Yes, please.
0: I only cried in high school a few times. And some of them were because of tests and papers. What in the world? We've got some people texting. You can play tiebreaker because we've split on this. Call or text 800-609-1049. Producer Mike, who is saying what?
4: Bryce said, I think I'd want to go back to high school just so my body doesn't ache as much getting out of bed in the morning.
0: Okay.
3: Oh, I love that.
0: Okay,
3: yes.
0: Actually.
3: With you there.
0: I give a nod to that one.
3: Yeah, you're always coming in the morning saying I'm snap crackle popping.
0: Yeah, right.
3: So there you go.
0: Uh-huh.
4: Michaela said, I was homeschooled, so I'd stand in front of the quote-unquote crowd, which is my mom.
0: Well, she already... That's cheating.
3: Less embarrassing moments.
0: Yeah.
3: You didn't fall on your face in the middle of the cafeteria.
0: Mom already knows them all.
3: Yeah.
4: Jesse said, my kids bring home schoolwork and I don't remember how to do any of it, so I'd still fail high school,
0: mm-hmm.
4: even knowing what I know now.
3: But
0: see,
3: you get to learn. That's the point. You start at the beginning and get to learn it.
0: Once again, I go back to my calculator can do that in 0.3 seconds. I don't know that I actually need to learn this.
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1: News that'll make you go,
2: Wait, what?
3: Josh, what in this wacky world did you find today?
0: You like chicken tenders, right?
3: Duh. Yes. I love my chicken tendies.
0: It's one of your favorite things. How about wings? Like, you're a wings person.
3: Yeah, absolutely.
0: Well, you're about to hate these.
3: Why?
0: Here's why. Food creator blogger guy, he just made crispy, transparent chicken wings.
3: What?
0: They look like glass.
3: Why?
0: And they're edible. He used science-heavy cooking techniques. He breaks the chicken down into a liquid.
3: Nope.
0: Then he rebuilds it into a see-through wing that still supposedly tastes and crunches like a real fried chicken wing.
3: Who needed this?
0: Even the bones are recreated, so it's not even a boneless.
3: Why? Are they supposed to be invisible? Like you're hiding your snack from your kids? What's the point?
0: This is radio. I wish you could have seen her face.
3: Don't mess with my chicken tendies.
0: It looks more like a chandelier than something you would find at a tailgate, to be honest with you.
3: Okay. Are we that bored?
0: I mean,
3: something more helpful to the world.
0: I get it. If you were, we're creating edible chicken glass morsels on your apocalypse bingo card. Go ahead and fill in that square today.
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4: 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I'm Haley, and the countdown is called that for a reason. 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

David Funk and Jen Johnson with The Blood, number 19 for the second week in a row. Coming up on today's show, of course, we're counting down the best of the best songs on the river, but also got fun features along the way. Things like throwbacks from December Radio and Big Daddy Weave. We got Passion in the Artist Spotlight with back-to-back songs today. I'm going to tell you about a couple cool opportunities to see Passion live in concert in Ohio this summer. And for your future hit, it's new music from Ohio's own Matt Hammett. So that's all coming while we keep the countdown rolling with number 18 today. It's Blanca and Ryan Ellis. I'm yours. Number 18.

0: It's the River Music Team Top 20. I'm Haley. That was number 16 from John Reddick, The Way. And before that, Jay King moved up one spot to number 17 with Hard Place. So glad you're here, because I do want to make sure that you know about a chance to see one of those artists I just mentioned live in concert this summer. So John Reddick is going to be a part of Rock the Lake. This is the River's free concert event taking place August 1st at Oldfield Beach at Indian Lake State Park in Lakeview, Ohio. Not only are you going to get to worship with John Reddick, but you can also sing along with Megan Woods and Torrin Wells at Rock the Lake. It's going to be so much fun. Invite your friends, invite your family, maybe even especially people who you've been praying for that they would come to know God. They maybe aren't that interested in going to church, but they'd be down to go to a sweet concert with you. 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We really hope to see you there. And coming up in just about 5 minutes, we're keeping the countdown going with number 15.
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4: When Mike Ditka was fired from the Chicago Bears, he famously said, as it says in the scriptures, this too shall pass. Which sounds great. It's just not in the Bible. There's a lot of things like that. 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Great idea from Ben Franklin, but not in the Bible. God will never give you more than you can handle. 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Not there. There's a professor who teaches Hebrew at Middle Tennessee State University. He famously once said that he had to convince a student in his class that these words, that dog won't hunt, is not in the Bible. My name is Dean Folks, and I'm the lead pastor of LifePoint Church here in Columbus. 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
17: River Weather. Cloudy today with showers and thunderstorms likely. Highs around 80, a southwest wind at 8 to 18 miles an hour. Evening showers and storms, then cloudy tonight with lows around 60. Skies become sunny Sunday, highs in the mid-80s. I'm meteorologist Matthew Harding on Uplifting and Encouraging the River.
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1: They've been long-standing members of the River Artist family because Big Daddy Weave has been making music that points people to Jesus since 1998. 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

0: lift me up from blessing offer number 14 today. What you hear right now is Blessing singing that song with children in West Africa.
1: Would catch me with my wings won't fly. Would you lift me up? Would you lift me up?
0: Blessing was born in Nigeria, later came to America as a kid to receive medical care, but his birthplace, of course, still holds such a special place in his heart. And I just love hearing those little voices singing along. So cute. It's the River Music Team Top 20, and number 13 is a song that's moved up a couple spots today. From Gateway Worship, who else?

0: Week number two for What Grace Can Do from Cochran and Company at number 12 of the River Music Team Top 20. Michael Cochran from Cochran and Company hopes that from that song, you know that Jesus changes lives. He says it's not by making everything perfect overnight, but it's by meeting you with grace, even when you don't deserve it, because there is a peace and a hope in Jesus that nothing else can ever come close to giving you. Love that so much. I'm Haley, and here's what's even more awesome is Cochran and Company has got a brand new album full of songs to remind you of truth coming out at the end of the month. May 29th, Runs in the Blood is going to be available everywhere, the new album from Cochran and Company. So keep your eyes peeled for that. And coming up in just about 5 minutes, it's number 11, followed by Passion in the River Music Team Top 20 Artist Spotlight with back-to-back songs.
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1: Two back-to-back songs from one River artist in the spotlight. And right now, it is all about Passion. Passion is a worship band based out of Atlanta, Georgia. They've got some of the most well-known worship songs. And today we get to hear two of them ahead of a couple chances for you to worship live in concert with Passion in Ohio. So your first opportunity to worship along with Passion is at Worship Nights in Westerville, June 11th. Both Passion and Taya bring in the worship, plus an encouraging word from Pastor Levi Lusco. I'm Haley, and I got the chance to talk with Christian Stanfill of Passion about what you can expect at this night.
2: Well, first of all, I do want to say I love Columbus, and I'm very, very happy to be coming back. I think your city is super cool, and all the people are always so great, and we always have great nights there. So very excited to be coming back to Columbus.
1: Yay!
2: And, you know, for us, we really want this to be more than just a concert or a show. You know, practically speaking, we all have families and we all have communities. And so for us to, you know, go on tour, leave home, we want it to be more than just, you know, playing a bunch of songs in each city that we're in. But all three of us, me and Taya and Levi, we've been talking and we really are praying and asking God, you know, to do something unique and fresh in each city. And, you know, we really believe that his fire could fall in a powerful way on this offering of worship and this night. And so that's what I would say to people. Like, if you're coming to these nights, come with faith, come with anticipation, come with expectation, and be ready to participate, sing along, and believe God for amazing things. And, you know, get ready to see him do powerful stuff. And, So I really believe these nights are going to be really special.
1: Yeah, I know I'm biased as a radio person, but there is something so special about music. And like, it's one thing to hear a song and be able to worship along in your car or your home or whatever on the radio. But there is something so different about being in the room and just live music in general, but then being gathered with other believers in that space and just raising a voice together. Like,
2: that's right.
1: There's nothing like it.
2: Yeah. No, there really isn't. And, you know, it's a way that we're sharpened. You know, when we rub shoulders with brothers and sisters and we sing together and we open God's word together, our lives are sharpened. We become more like Christ. But also, like, you know, I know I've come into gatherings like these before, and my faith has been, you know, it's been low. The fire of my faith is maybe lower. And then, but then I stand next to a brother who believes with all of his heart. He's singing at the top of his lungs, and I'm like, oh my gosh, like this is now, it's boosting my faith and my trust and my belief in God and his promises. And so that's a just a huge part of these nights. And really it's why we go out on tour.
1: So good. So tickets are on sale now for Worship Nights with Passion, June 11th. That's opportunity number one to worship live with Passion in Ohio this summer. I'm going to tell you about the second opportunity after this song. First of two from Passion, and maybe just the reminder you need today. The Lord will provide.

Song number one from Passion, Complete. I also told you about opportunity number one to worship live with Passion in Ohio this summer. They're coming to Westerville June 11th. We're about to head into song number two from Passion in the artist spotlight of the River Music Team Top 20. So I'll tell you about your second opportunity to see Passion in Ohio this summer. They're going to be at a live festival. Alive, happening in Mineral City, Ohio this July. Three jam-packed days of over 30 Christian artists. Passion is one of them. You can see them perform and worship along with them Saturday, July 18th. Tickets for that are at riverradio.com. And hopefully you'll get to worship live with this song. But either way, you get it right now. From Passion, featuring Melody Malone.

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0: 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Number 10.

0: We the Kingdom holding on to number 10 with Rescue Me. This summer, Alive Festival is bringing over 30 Christian artists to one place for 3 days of music. It's going to be so awesome. You'll get to hear from so many River artists there, like We Are Messengers, Colton Dixon, Lauren Daigle, Ben Fuller, Leanna Crawford, and more. We've already gotten to hear from one artist going to be at Alive Festival this year on today's countdown. Passion going to be there, but also the artist bringing us the number 9 song today, Josiah Queen, is going to be performing at Alive Festival Friday, July 17th. 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

0: Number 7, Where Would I Be from Peter Burton. I'm Haley, and I don't know if you know this, May is Mental Health Awareness Month. And I am so thankful for people who have gone through or are going through mental health struggles who can share their stories so that it helps you and I feel less alone. River artist Peter Burton is one of those people. He's talked openly about his own struggles with mental health, things like anxiety and OCD, and then of course the fear and shame that came with those things. And Peter would be the first to tell you that those struggles have not completely gone from his life. But he'll also be the first to tell you that God has brought him so far. And it is God that sustains him through the struggles. And I'm just so thankful for that encouragement. Hopefully you are today too, to know that it's okay to still struggle, that God is with you, even there. This is the River Music Team Top 20, and I'm so grateful to have you counting down along with me today. We got more music coming. We're getting ready to head into your top 5 songs, but first, number 6 is coming 5 minutes away.
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13: River Weather. Cloudy today with showers and thunderstorms likely. Highs around 80. A southwest wind at 8 to 18 miles an hour. Evening showers and storms, then cloudy tonight with lows around 60. Skies become sunny Sunday. Highs in the mid 80s. I'm meteorologist Matthew Harding on Uplifting and Encouraging the River.
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17: 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Number 6.

0: little praise party, little gratitude party with Chris Tomlin. How good it is at number 6. This is the River Music Team Top 20. And still to come this hour, we're hearing new music, aka a future hit from Ohio's own Matt Hammett. So be listening for that. But we're about to start counting down your top 5 of today's countdown. I'm Haley. And pretty cool that the artist in the number 5 spot is going to be coming live in concert to Ohio this fall. Andrew Rip is joining We Are Messengers Halfway Home Tour along with special guest Allison Ide. They're coming through Columbus this November, and tickets are officially on sale. So if you're already starting to make your fall plans, there's another fun thing that you can add to the calendar. Here is Andrew Rip on the River Music Team Top 20.
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0: finished from Caleb and John, up one spot today to number 4. My name's Haley, and this is the River Music Team Top 20. Glad you're here right now, because it's time for one of my favorite parts of the countdown, when we really get to focus in on some new music to the river. We call it a future hit because it hasn't claimed its own spot on the countdown yet, but believing that it could be your next favorite and it could be showing up on the countdown very soon. And I can't think of a more perfect song for this time of year, with so many graduations and weddings and just all of those milestone things in life, than this song from Ohio's own Matt Hammett. Matt was a founding member of the band Sanctus Real and originally from Toledo, Ohio. Here is Matt Hammett to share more about the heart behind his song, Days God Gave.
1: In 2024, when I wrote the first draft of the song, my oldest daughter had just graduated high school. And I was thinking a lot about how long the seasons of life feel when you're in them. But in hindsight, how fast they've really gone. I mean, I can't believe it's been 10 years since I stepped away from Sanctus Real. But since making that decision, my life has really been marked by this pursuit of being a more present husband and father and a better friend to the people that God has put in my life. And when I get to the end, I desperately want to be able to look back on all the photos and videos and memories, and to be able to look at those faces and them around me and say, that's the evidence of a life well lived for the glory of God. And when I brought this song to finish it with a couple friends, we began to expand that to say, hey, how would we speak to our younger selves? How would we speak to others to invite them into not letting the chaos or the anxieties of life or screens or what's going on in the world pull us away from being able to experience the beauty of the God-given moments and lessons that are right in front of us? You know, something that's been really meaningful to me is watching people online post their favorite memories with family and friends with Days God Gave as the soundtrack. And that's something that I really hope to see more of, as Days God Gave continues to inspire people to just slow down and hold on to the moments that God has given us with the people we love

0: Mercy Me, staying at number 3 again today with Make It Well. My name's Haley, and this is the River Music Team Top 20. Whether you've been listening throughout the whole countdown or you're just listening in, thank you for being here and counting along. It is so fun getting to do this with you every weekend. And it really is amazing knowing that you have a say in the way that your River radio station sounds, because that's how the River Music Team works. 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All right, we are just a few minutes away from finding out who's claiming the top spot today. So stick around.
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0: Matthew West, good. It's number 2 for the 6th week in a row. My name's Haley, and this is the River Music Team Top 20. Every week, we count down together what the River Music Team has said are the best of the best songs on the river, and it all comes down to this, the number one spot, the king of songs on the river. And frankly, this spot has stayed pretty consistent. In fact, this will be the 10th week for this song at number one.
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0: Phil Wickham has done it again. Homesick for Heaven is your number one song on the river.

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1: That's week number 10 for Phil Wickham, Homesick for Heaven, in the top spot of the River Music Team Top 20. Phil Wickham's been out on tour, the Song of the Saints tour, and he wanted to share from that some encouragement with you.
2: You guys be encouraged. I get to see the church of God, the family of God across the country gather together, and God is so on the move. His church is so alive in a world and a time where like all we see is crazy weird headlines and wars and politics and AI and all this stuff that's going on. God is moving in a miraculous, beautiful way, and we're seeing it firsthand on this tour. And it's not just in our country, it's all over the world. Like, we have a family that are like billions strong, you guys. I mean, it's amazing. There's so many people calling out Jesus as King of Kings and Lord of Lords. So many people crying out to the same Father. So many people praying, let your kingdom come, let your will be done. So be encouraged. I'm just so thankful that I get to be a part of it all. And this tour has been amazing. If you've been in any of the rooms, you know what I'm talking about. Just the sense of family, healing, peace, joy, salvation. It's been incredible.
1: So cool. And if you want to still experience what Phil's talking about, being in the room on one of these tour stops, the Song of the Saints tour is coming back to Ohio this fall. It's coming to Cleveland September 18th, and you can get tickets now to experience this encouragement live in concert. I'm Haley, and as always, it's been a blast counting down the top songs on the river with you. We'll be back again next weekend with a brand new countdown.

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3: Why should I worry?
2: I wrote this in a season where anxiety felt super loud and my future felt even more unclear. If that sounds like you today, you're not alone. One thing God keeps continuously reminding me of is that He meets us exactly where we are and not where we should be. When we let go of control and lay everything at the foot of God, the world constantly tells us to worry about everything, but when we call on the name of the Lord, when we call on the name of Jesus, He brings peace, direction, and security. Hey, my friend, He knows you, and He sees you. He has good plans for you, because that's just who He is. So why should we worry? Let this be our anthem today.
1: The story that made the song.
0: On the river.
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0: Phil Wickham on Uplifting and Encouraging the River. My name's Greg. Hey, whatever you got going on this weekend, maybe you consider giving yourself a chance at a little rest. Track with me here. Look, next weekend, Memorial Day weekend, right? And while there's a good chance you're going to have Monday off, there's also a really good chance that you're going to be doing like a lot of stuff, right? A lot of people are like, Memorial Day weekend, I got the extra day. I'm going to do 800 different things, and then I'm going to go to a cookout on Monday. And then Tuesday, you end up just completely wrecked, right? So maybe this week, you preload with a little rest this weekend, or maybe you take care of some of those little projects. I saw a great hint for staying organized. You take 1 hour and you take all those little things that take 2, 3, 5 minutes to do, and you just knock them out. And in 1 hour, 60 minutes, you are so far ahead of the game. And what the thing said was, you actually mentally are in a much better place. So there's a hint for this weekend.
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15: The River Weather. Cloudy today with showers and thunderstorms likely, highs around 80, a southwest wind at 8 to 18 miles an hour. Evening showers and storms, then cloudy tonight with lows around 60. Skies become sunny Sunday, highs in the mid-80s. I'm meteorologist Matthew Harding on Uplifting and Encouraging the River.
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0: I've had to travel a lot. 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I'm Heather, and I am the river.
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0: Andrew Rip, Jericho, on Uplifting and Encouraging the River. Let's talk for a minute about Egypt. Let's talk about your bucket list trip to Egypt that you have always wanted to take, and you have always found an excuse to not go. Excuses are over, because what could be better than spending 9 days in Egypt with Josh from the River Morning Show and Haley from River Afternoons? I'll give you a moment. See, literally nothing. If you have always wanted to go to Egypt, this is a tour. Josh was telling me about this, and the first day is just going to completely blow your mind. You are going to go see the pyramids. You are going to see the Nile. 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
3: My 9-year-old nephew ended up in the ER recently. Thankfully, he's great now. But in the moment, we were scared and didn't fully know what was going on, so all of us were on our phones looking for answers. And something interesting happened. I was having a back-and-forth conversation with one of those fancy AI apps, and even the robot in my phone must have sensed that I was anxious, because it typed back to me, "Don't worry, I'm here for you." 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

Gotta keep it fresh, gotta keep it new, gotta keep it different. This may be for you. Details coming up. Blanca and Ryan Ellis right now. This is I'm Yours on the River. When I-

0: It was the hardest thing we've ever experienced. And you wrestle with God in that process. And there's a lot of mystery. There's a lot of learning. There's a lot of just grappling with what it means that God is good and that he's faithful. And the song came from that wrestle of choosing to trust that God was still in the midst of everything, that we don't always get answers, but we always get his presence, and that he's with us in the valleys. And so we can build an altar there knowing that God showed up and that he's always going to show up in those places for you, regardless of how you feel. And so you can still choose to worship him there.
1: The story that made the song.
2: On the river.

Seth Schleter. That is new Valley of Worship on Uplifting and Encouraging the River. You do not even want to know what I am looking at right now because you're going to want to do it the way I want to do it. Problem is, it's either Illinois or Indiana. I can't remember. I'm looking at it right now. It's Bungee Fitness, and it is exactly what it looks like. Big bungee cords hooked to the ceiling, and you're bouncing all over the place doing

0: planks and squats and push-ups and stuff like that, and bouncing right back up. This is for people whose knees are no longer working or whose backs are a little suspect. Bungee Fitness. I am in. Of course, after signing a release, updating my insurance will, next of kin contact information, and getting helmets. The River.
1: 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Today our guest is
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0: Bobby T
12: Today, with showers and thunderstorms likely, highs around 80, a southwest wind at 8 to 18 miles an hour. Evening showers and storms, then cloudy tonight with lows around 60. Skies become sunny Sunday, highs in the mid-80s. I'm meteorologist Matthew Harding on Uplifting and Encouraging the River.
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0: CeCe Winans, that's my king. You know, anytime somebody starts out with, I'm telling you, it's 100% true, you could be pretty much assured that there's a little bit of embellishment going on, right? I'm just saying, I'm totally guilty of it too. However, if it is in the And That's a True Story podcast that Hannah from the River Morning Show hosts, it's true. The And That's a Story podcast is true stories from the Bible that could conceivably just blow your mind, but they're true. 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
5: Today, with showers and thunderstorms likely, highs around 80, a southwest wind at 8 to 18 miles an hour. Evening showers and storms, then cloudy tonight with lows around 60. Skies become sunny Sunday, highs in the mid-80s. I'm meteorologist Matthew Harding on Uplifting and Encouraging the River.
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0: That's who I praise.
1: It's a little ways off, November, but Andrew Rip is going to join We Are Messengers on a fall tour. They'll be in Westerville, November the 7th. This is new stuff from Andrew Rip. Good song. Hope you're encouraged by it. It's called I'll Do It Again on Uplifting and Encouraging the River. I still

0: uplifting, encouraging the river. Sometimes when things you don't expect to happen, happen, and you are just thrown into chaos, it's nice to have something that just can center you and keep you calm.
1: My husband accidentally caught himself on fire, and we had a lot of fear.
0: Yeah, I'll bet.
1: We listened to the river, and we loved the river, and the river got us through such an awful time there. And we're just so thankful to have the river and to have the truth that is spoken through the music, because that was what was able to speak to us.
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0: 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It's the right song. Always seems to come on right when you need it. It's meaningful to us.
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Tomorrow with Haley from noon to 2. Here's Homesick for Heaven. My heart.

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1: Pat Barrett's I've Got a Fire.
2: The song was a joy to write. It was a joy to record. And all throughout that process, it reminded me of a couple things. One, that what we're a part of, this faith that we're a part of, is a long game. This is about our entire lives being lived, and not just living in the moment we're in, but finishing faithfully. And what an amazing, you know, testimony to the world to watch someone, not just a moment of their life, but the longevity of it, walking towards the Lord is so powerful. But also, gosh, to live in the fullness of what Jesus has done inside of us. And that flame that burns, my prayer is that the older I get, the brighter I burn. And what a sign and a wonder that could be for the world, and what a testimony of how great God is.
1: The story that made the song.
0: On the river.

0: Torrin Wells lets a church sing, uplifting and encouraging. The river, you have to be careful where you place yourself when you take your pictures, people. My buddy was out celebrating his birthday the other day. Took a picture with the kids, and it's a really good shot. The problem is, when he posted it on his Facebook page, he put the caption, "A little birthday celebration with the kids. Thanks everyone for the birthday wishes." He's standing right next to a sign that says 150. See, you gotta frame that better.
1: Welcome back to what is that thing? Today our guest is
2: Dr. Melvin Parsbrooker. I invented the sump pump.
1: Ah, the sump pump. 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
2: Yes, the pros who knows are true experts in sump pumpology.
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1: Sump?
2: For the pump.
1: You say the pump pumps
2: sump.
1: Sump. And what exactly is sump?
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1: I want to be sure I'm hearing you right. Sump?
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2: It's made to sump the pump.
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0: pain, but now you just call it the way I am, this is for you. I'm Josh from the River Morning Show, and on the show we talk about, you know, you're getting old when pain doesn't have to be that answer because you don't need to keep dealing with it. 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
7: The River Weather. Cloudy today with showers and thunderstorms likely. Highs around 80. A southwest wind at 8 to 18 miles an hour. Evening showers and storms, then cloudy tonight with lows around 60. Skies become sunny Sunday, highs in the mid-80s. I'm meteorologist Matthew Harding on Uplifting and Encouraging the River.
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0: My son, he's 8 years old, and when we drive to school, we pray, and then we pray while listening. 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

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May I suggest Josh and Hannah, the River Morning Show? 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

0: Phil Wickham was in Columbus not too long ago, and if live shows with your favorite river artists are your thing, may I invite you to take out your calendar. I'll give you a moment. Okay, time's up. Coming up on the 27th, Sidewalk Prophets are going to be in Worcester. And then you've got the Unified Youth, which is at the Franklin County Fairgrounds in June. 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And then on August 1st, Indian Lake, Lakewood, we are doing Rock the Lake, Torrin Wells, Megan Woods, John Reddick. 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So, again, plan accordingly. You can find out details on these upcoming shows at riverradio.com.
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3: When Mike Ditka was fired from the Chicago Bears, he famously said, "As it says in the scriptures, this too shall pass," which sounds great. It's just not in the Bible. There's a lot of things like that. God helps those who help themselves. Great idea from Ben Franklin, but not in the Bible. God will never give you more than you can handle. Spare the rod, spoil the child, or God moves in mysterious ways. Not there. There's a professor who teaches Hebrew at Middle Tennessee State University. He famously once said that he had to convince a student in his class that these words, "that dog won't hunt," is not in the Bible. My name is Dean Folks, and I'm the lead pastor of LifePoint Church here in Columbus. So while there's a lot of things we say that aren't in the Bible, what is in there is a lot of great wisdom about singleness, dating, love, and relationships. We're going to be going through the Song of Solomon in the Old Testament, and it's going to help us with human relationships. 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
4: 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That is the part I can't get over. You've given so much, you've done so much good, but what if we made it to an even 150? It's just 4 more kids, 4. 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

0: and saw this sign. I don't know if it was real or if somebody faked it, or it doesn't even matter. Completely turned the day around. It was a library return with a notice on it that said, please yell, not a squirrel, when opening book drops, so we know you're a human and not a squirrel trying to steal Keith's lunch. Sometimes it's the smallest things.
1: Welcome back to What Is That Thing? Today our guest is
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13: The river weather. Cloudy today with showers and thunderstorms likely, highs around 80, a southwest wind at 8 to 18 miles an hour. Evening showers and storms, then cloudy tonight with lows around 60. Skies become sunny Sunday, highs in the mid-80s. I'm meteorologist Matthew Harding on Uplift

0: It's very inspirational. It's supportive. The songs that you bring up, it's just very moving. With troubled times, it's good to hear the songs to just give you inspiration and support, because we just need it right now. Reminders that he's with us all the time. I am Teresa, and I am the river.
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Hope you're encouraged. Mercy Me's got a new song out. It is a good one, too. Nobody can sing it like Bart. Here's Make It Well on the River.

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0: John Reddick, that's the way. Listen, you can say what you want about me and my electric bike, but I ride the thing and I get exercise. Sometimes there's some sweat involved, but sometimes you can like undo all the doing that you do by doing it this way. My buddy and I went for a ride. He and his significant other just bought a couple of electric bikes too, so there's some training involved. So he and I went out for a ride. Not a long ride. I'm not kidding you. It was long enough for us to get the bikes out, ride several miles up the road, stop, get ourselves a couple of subs, and then ride back. So we did it this way. We think the net was probably zero calories burned, but zero calories gained.
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0: Psalm 63 talks about God's love being better than life, and that is so true. When I think of the goodness of Jesus and all that he has done for me, I can't help but praise God. And this song, Worthy of It All, just puts it all in perspective. When I just think of all of the great things that God has done, what he continues to do, and not just because of what he's done, but just because of who he is. He's worthy of all of our praise, all of our strength. The Bible instructs us to love him with all of our heart, soul, and mind. Why? Because he deserves nothing less. He is worthy of it all.
1: The story that made the song.
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1: Oh.

0: am a recently converted person to the river, and I just love every minute of it. 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I'm Sonia, and I am the river.
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0: Cody Carnes, take you at your word on the river. Hey there, I'm Laura Lee. Turns out we are in a fun drought. Nearly half adults polled say life just isn't fun enough right now. And some people can't even remember the last time they had a full day just to relax and enjoy themselves. I don't know about you, but when I have those days, I feel slightly guilty later, like I should have been more productive. Most people say that they love more time with friends, hobbies, games, or just getting out of the house. But work, stress, schedules, money, those things get in the way. I hear that. But the study also found fun isn't just extra. People say it lowers stress, it boosts motivation, and helps relationships. So it's important, right? We gotta do the fun stuff. Maybe growing up isn't losing your sense of fun. It's realizing you actually have to schedule it. And I think I need to be better at the scheduling it part. And if that's you, here's my pro tip. Think about what you want to do and then find it. And I think there are fun things to find for you, for me, for the whole family at riverradio.com. Click events and maybe I'll see you there.
1: Welcome back to What Is That Thing? Today our guest is
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0: I'm Josh from the River Morning Show. And there's a partner here at the River. 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
8: Cloudy through the night with scattered showers and storms, lows in the lower 60s, a light southwest wind. A few morning showers and storms, then decreasing clouds on Sunday, highs around 85. Mostly clear Sunday night with lows in the mid-60s. I'm meteorologist Matthew Harding on Uplifting and Encouraging the River.
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0: uplifting and encouraging the river with Andrew Rip. My name is Laura Lee. Thanks for listening. Being happy with what you do. Musician Stevie Wonder was quoted as saying this: you will never feel proud of your work if you find no joy within it. Your best work is always joyful work. I'm holding on to that quote as I consider all my jobs. I'm a preschool music teacher, sometimes on stage or behind the scenes, paid actor here at the river. That's a lot of jobs. Break that down even more to the unpaid jobs you have at home. I mean, a lot of us are parents, mom, wife, caretaker, homemaker. So many hats you might wear. Maybe just a little refocusing for you to see the joy in the things you do every day and find those things that you love. And then, wouldn't you know it, you wake up every day loving to do it. I get it. I see you.
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0: uplifting and encouraging the river. My name is Laura Lee. Thanks for listening. Eventually, they're just too old to borrow anymore. The old books at the library that nobody wants. So folks at one library found a novel way, pun intended, to bring visitors to their annual book sale. A wedding dress made entirely out of damaged books. The library director said they were hoping to encourage people to buy books, not only for reading, but to be upcycled and used for different purposes. The junk journaler in me loves this because I have bought old books that are falling apart for a buck. And then I tear them apart. And some people are like, how could you rip into a book? Well, it's not like, where else is it going to go? So permission, if you will. But this wedding dress, this thing is actually wearable. Complete with ruffles and paper flowers, the library that put it together says budget cuts have forced them to get creative. I think it's kind of beautiful seeing a community turn something damaged into something meaningful one page at a time. Ha, I meant that. Somehow that feels like a reminder that God can still make something beautiful out of worn out things too. Also, that encourages a little bit older me as well.
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3: The river weather.
4: Cloudy through the night with scattered showers and storms. Lows in the lower 60s, a light southwest wind. A few morning showers and storms, then decreasing clouds on Sunday, highs around 85. Mostly clear Sunday night with lows in the mid-60s. I'm meteorologist Matthew Harding on Uplifting and Encouraging the River.
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0: blessing offer with brighter days on the river. Falling asleep at night, not always easy to do. Hey there, I'm Laura Lee. If your brain turns into a group chat the second your head hits the pillow, here's a trick that the experts say will help. It's called cognitive shuffling. So instead of counting sheep, because some people say that really doesn't work, you pick a random word like garden or blanket, and then you think of unrelated words for each letter of that word while briefly picturing them in your minds. So for garden, maybe you think garden, and then you go G, and you think guitar, goat, glitter. The next letter's A in the word garden. So then you think A for apple, astronaut, acorn. The idea is to gently distract your brain from stress without waking it up more, but I don't know. I think I would think about all the letters and all the unrelated words so much that I'd stay awake until done. You can also, I mean, here's a thought. You can turn to God. You can pray. Just start having a conversation with him. Hopefully you've had more throughout the day with him, but it's a great time to just kind of have that peace of mind and close out your day, learning to let your mind reset, trusting and knowing that God is there to hear you no matter when. I say that with my preschoolers. We have a little song and we say, you can pray to God day or night. And all I hope that I've sent them into the summer with that song is that they can pray to God any time of the day. So can you, so can I. And he is right there waiting for us to start talking.
1: 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And there's no better feeling than knowing you're not alone and that others are praying you through your difficulty or struggle.
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3: When Mike Ditka was fired from the Chicago Bears, he famously said, "As it says in the scriptures, this too shall pass," which sounds great. It's just not in the Bible. There's a lot of things like that. God helps those who help themselves. Great idea from Ben Franklin, but not in the Bible. God will never give you more than you can handle. Spare the rod, spoil the child, or God moves in mysterious ways. Not there. There's a professor who teaches Hebrew at Middle Tennessee State University. He famously once said that he had to convince a student in his class that these words, "that dog won't hunt," is not in the Bible. My name is Dean Folks, and I'm the lead pastor of LifePoint Church here in Columbus. So while there's a lot of things we say that aren't in the Bible, what is in there is a lot of great wisdom about singleness, dating, love, and relationships. We're going to be going through the Song of Solomon in the Old Testament, and it's going to help us with human relationships. 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